0: 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Report of good morning to you. 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But for now, look at the better girl in Amelia, Tiamor, Tumudo, Wito, Wageshua, Wango, Dutokiri, Kyogu, or how to Atigira.
1: What can I fame? The career.

0: uthukagia wa indo.
1: And to the young people, I want to challenge and encourage you not to allow yourself to be used by any leader. And if there is a leader that you don't like, please keep away from their functions. Wait for the one that you like, attend their functions.
0: Minister Mukaro Musalia Mudavadi ni athingatite a Kenya othe aria makinyitie miaka ya kunyita itemi githurano-ini kwiyandikithia ta aikia a

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1: Real music. How many has UDA won? How many has ODM won? And how many have the other parties won? These are by-elections. Sio kitu ya kutisha mtu. 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And me, I'm very confident. President William Ruto is going to prevail.
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2: Ameweka community health providers 100,000 katika Kenya. 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